0: the cage.
1: Vijf, drie, acht. I wanna go back. Greatest hits. Back to another time. 538 Greatest Hits.

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We gon' drink drinks and take shots until we fall out like the roof on fire. Now, baby, get my booty naked, take off all your clothes and light the roof on fire. Tell him, baby, baby, baby, baby, baby, baby, baby, baby, baby, baby, I'm on fire. I tell her, baby, baby, baby, baby, baby, baby, baby, baby, baby, baby, I'm a fireball.

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1: 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Shonda Paul, so me go so then.

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